0: smiling all the time, keeping me
1: sweet boy.
0: I used to be a child. I just want to be a child again. Seductions from the birds. I miss my innocence, I miss trusting people. I used to trust.

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1: 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Though you're handsome, there's a red sun, and I can't help wonder what's next. Then you ask me, what do you want from all our weekends and whiskey sour? Told you I don't vouch for love, G.

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Get your kicks on Route 66. It winds from Chicago to LA, more than 2,000

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When you make that Cadillac fun your trip, get your kicks on Route 66. 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

it up. Truth, it can't lift it up. Soul can't get enough. Baby can't lift it up. I love you. Schreib uns eine Mail. Studio@bonn.fm